0: 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Sonamos éxitos.
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Ídolos from 60 to 90. 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

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Coming home, sorry that the chairs are all worn. I left them here. I

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0: This is such a crazy feeling, though. I don't want to get too attached, but I feel like I already am. 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